This record can be played on every modern lightweight pickup. The stereo sound, however, can be reproduced only when stereo equipment is used.

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A term used by chess players for when it is a player's turn to move, and whatever move he makes, it will result in the loss, the total loss of the game. The classic example of a Zugzwang occurred in the game Mincevich versus Samish back in the 1920s when Samish resigned. Later analysis has shown that his position was not completely

0: the game.
1: Well, well, welcome. 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
1: Oh yes, you certainly are. Welcome along to The Last Train Radio Show with me, Nick Barnes. I'm thinking this is number 6 in the series, and this is The Weeknd, Blinding Light.

What a cracking track that is. Going under the guise of The Weeknd and a track called Blinding Lights. Just so good.

What a good Phil tune that is. Melee and Built to Last. I think I've been playing that now. It must be 3 or 4 years. But you know what it's like, guys. Just cannot believe how fast the years and the time go by. You just blink and there's another 6 months. This is Boy Hardy. They don't make them like that anymore.

Ah, now that is so, so true. Don't you think they don't make it like that anymore? No, certainly don't. Boy, howdy, they don't make them like that anymore. And a request in from Debbie. She says, Nick, could you please play Tim Myers?

That's certainly a track to get you dancing around the studio. Well, it nearly did me, so if it can nearly get me going, that's got to be pretty good, don't you think? What a track this is. God, what a voice this lady's got. Been edited a bit, but we don't mind because it just sounds so good.

Now, what a voice that young lady had. But sadly, I think she passed away a little while ago. I can't remember her name. And I know I should have done. Perhaps I'll Google it and just find out what her name was.

Oh, certainly some memories with that particular track, Van McCoy and The Hustle. God, dear, oh dear. If you would like to get in touch, you can email me, nickinthestudio@AOL.com. If you would like to say hello, or if you would like a tune played on next week's show, that's all you've got to do. Got a few more requests coming up, which was put in during the week. So they're lined up and ready to go. I thought this was a good track when it came out. This is Train and Mermaid. Cancel.

0: Now, we are having the debate of a lifetime in the studio regarding this song. I think he got in a bath that was too hot for him, personally.
1: Yeah.
0: Somebody else said they think he had a curry the night before, and he's having a few problems there. Keith over on the Isle of Sheppey said, Nick, could you please fit in the undertones this week on your show? My perfect cousin. Of course we can.

I just can't help it. I love that track to pieces. The Travelling Wilburys and Tweeter and the Monkey Man. I've been sitting here now for the last, let's have a look over there, 37 minutes. And I've been trying to think of the first band that Annie Lennox was in. And I had to Google it in the end when I finally got halfway there. In 1976, Annie Lennox was the flute player with the band called The Dragons Playground, leaving before they appeared on TV's New Faces between 77 and 1980. Then she was the lead singer with this band. Yeah, it was The Tourists.

0: What a great voice that lady. Just love everything that Annie Lennox sings. She could sing the Telephone Directory, couldn't she? And it would just sound so, so good. The Tourists, Nothing to Do. Now, if you would like something played on the show, you can email me, nickinthestudio@aol.com. And be good if you could tell me what radio station you heard it on, because the Last Train radio show now goes out all over the place. So it'd be good if you can let me know what radio station you're listening to, and we can give them a mention as well. So sounds pretty good to me. Susan from Canada, she got in touch and she said, Nick, could you please play Flanders and Swan, a track called The Slow Train? I really think it would be good on your show. And that came through from Chelsea Sunset Radio. This is Flanders and Swan, especially for Susan. Ah, I thought they'd gone down the pub.
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2: 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I thoroughly enjoyed that. I did. The Pet Shop Boys with Dusty Springfield, especially requested by June from Eastbourne.

0: What a good track. That is the Pet Shop Boys with Dusty Springfield. What have I done to deserve this? Especially requested by June from Eastbourne.
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0: Fancy a bit of rock and roll? I think we can. Mitch Ryder. When You Were Mine. 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

do love that lyric. I just loved you more when you were mine. You're not going to understand this, but I am. It's a posthumous request, especially for Rob. Has that got you thinking, guys? Yes, okay. Bit of status quo rocking all over the world, especially for Rob.

I just cannot believe how fast this time's gone. I'm just looking over at the timer, and we've only got about 3 minutes left. Where has that hour gone? Wow. If you would like to get in touch, you can email nickinthestudio@aol.com, and you can give us a shout what you would like played, or even if you would just like to say hi, it'd be great to hear from you. See you next time, guys. Bye-bye.

The Dutch band Earth and Fire made many hits, and this may be not so well known, but it was a great song, 24 Hours. For Spanish, we go to Miami, where we find Gloria Estefan with a song that belongs to the 1st of January. But because every day is the first day of your life, I play it now, Nuevo Día.

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A lot of shoes, a lot of rice. The groom is nervous, he answers twice.

making Whoopi a bit of a naughty song by Frank Sinatra in the 50s. We stay in the 50s for two more songs like this one by Bobby Darin.

every time we say goodbye. Well, we say goodbye to Ella Fitzgerald and to the 50s, because it's time to travel to the 80s, to Stevie Wonder and Part-Time Lover.

None other than Dame Shirley Bassey sang this beautiful song, Feel Like Making Love. I have a request here by Kathleen DeRoy, and she emailed me at rinahaver@outlook.com. That's R-I-N-A-H-A-V-E-R @outlook.com. And she would like to hear a song I played weeks ago by First Aid Kit and My Silver Lining. And she dedicates it to Maria. And you know why, Maria?

Even after more than 40 years, I still love this song by Steve Roland and the Family Dog. Yes, let's not forget the Family Dog. I hear you think she hasn't played anything Dutch yet. I know, the show isn't over yet. Okay, let's do one now. I have a Belgian singer singing in Dutch about the wind coming from the west. And in Dutch, that's called Westenwind.

A Dutch guy called Dotan, and he only made hits since his career started, and I played one of them today, Hungry. Let's go to the 70s for the Continental Uptight Band and a song written by Jerry Rafferty. Please sing a song for us.

From many years back, Robin Sarstedt and Let's Fall in Love. Next is Roger Whittaker, who in the fall of his life made a great career in Germany, and one of his German hits is Happy Home, or in German, Ein glückliches Zuhause.

I love being here with you, Barry Manilow and Bette Midler. Well, looking at the clock, I see that we're almost on top of the hour, so I have to put my CDs away to make room for Tony David and the Tony David Show. And glue yourself to your chair and don't move and listen to that guy. Have fun, Tone. I'm here next week, same time, same station. Have a great day. Be seeing you. Bye.

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4: Greetings and salutations. Welcome along to R&I, especially if you're listening on a Monday evening. Thank you very much indeed. My name's Tony David, but don't worry, the operation is less than an hour away. We start today with Men at Work. Who can it be now?
5: Me!

Colin Hay. That's Men at Work. And who can it be now? Massive smash in Australia, got as high as number two, did absolutely nothing here in the UK. But that's the way it works. We're not too far away from putting those clocks back, you know.

0: from 1983, Aztec Cameron walk out to winter, of course headed and written by the wonderful Roddy Frame, who sort of just disappeared. He was doing music back in 2014, but just disappeared off the face of the earth. He is still around, hopefully still writing songs for other people that we don't know about yet. So we shall wait and see on that one. You're with Radio North International. Big thank you to Rena Harver for the musical time journey, the show before mine, especially for your listening on a Monday evening. Thank you so much, Rena. I wish I had that music queued up, but I haven't this week. Never mind, a cup of tea waiting for you in the studio next week. Here we go.
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0: RMI. Nothing's quite what it seems.

originally released by Norman Greenbaum, of course, back in December of 1969. In 1970, Elton John was trying to get sort of recognised, so released a sort of album full of cover versions, and that was one of them. Elton John version of Spirit in the Sky, going back to 1970 for you here in R&I. Because that's what we do. We find them and we play them. Not too dissimilar to this one. Slight change of pace. This is Scott English and Brandy.

0: Taking you back to 1971, Scott English, who wrote and recorded that one, Brandy. Of course, covered a year later by Bunny Walters from New Zealand. Big hit for him over there. And then another 2 years was covered by Barry Manilow, who actually covered that song entirely and it just didn't fit. So Barry Manilow decided, you know what, I'll change the name to Mandy and I'll write a completely different bridge and a different verse. Which is exactly what he did, and he had the biggest hit. Radio North International, keeping you company wherever and whenever you may be.
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going back to 1964, a number five British hit for the Shadows, and the rise and fall of Flingle Bunt, the name originated by the late actor Richard O'Sullivan, who passed away just a few weeks ago, the veteran from Robin's Nest, Man About the House, Doctor in Charge, etc., etc., etc. Never knew that, but I know now. Right, let's move along.

From 1965, The Velvettes, and There Ain't No Place Like Motown, one of those records that Motown buried and sort of put in the archives and only resurfaced when a compilation album was brought out back in 2002. You're with Radio North Sea International. Let's have something slightly new.

From the album The Age of Everything, Johnny Marr, the first single to be lifted from the album Ophelia just a few months ago. We bring back the old and we bring back the new. That's what we do on R&I. Now let's go back old, I think. Only just by a few years, about 30 odd. Martin Stevenson and the Dainties for you now. Big Sky, New Light. We are R&I.

0: courtesy of Jazzbox Radio International and Sat Central. This is Radio North Sea International, and my name's Tony David. And that was Martin Stevenson and the Dainties and Big Sky and New Light, taking you back 34 years to 1992. One of those songs that was apparently never scheduled to be released from an album that wasn't supposed to be released, but was a lot later than it should have been. It's a very convoluted story. I won't go into it here because I've only got 30 minutes left and a few more songs I want to play. So let's carry on, shall we?
1: Bringing back the good times with Tony David on.
0: We go back 73 years.

the Turbans and When You Dance. Got the years wrong on that one. It's actually 71 years. We go back to 1955 for that one, and we go mono for this one. Is Duke Dixon, and he's got his walking shoes.

Duke Dixon and the Jiving Five, going back to 1958, and the B-side of My Baby Doll called Walking Shoes. See, what we do here on R&I, especially on Monday evenings, is we don't do the obvious. We do strange things, and we enjoy doing it. We hope you enjoy listening to it.

pepper sprout. The second of two releases of that song in 1967. The first was Massive by Johnny Cash and June Carter, got as high as number 2 in the American charts. That was released a few weeks later and got as high as number 14. Lee Hazlewood and Nancy Sinatra, of course, and Jackson. Right, let's bring back those memories from watching the telly, shall we?

1968, Jackie. And the theme from the TV show White Horses, song of the same name. Jackie Lee, to give her a full name. She used to work with Dudley Moore. I used to do the piano for her, and she also sung Rupert the Bear. Typecasting TV themes? I don't think so.

Creek Park, possibly a place you might need to avoid if you listen to the lyrics hard enough. From 1976, The Blackbirds, with Donald Byrd in there, no doubt. Fun stuff. Right then, here's the song that cost Rod Stewart a hell of a lot of money. Jorge Ben-Hur, Taj Mahal.

1972, Jorge Ben, to give him his full name rather than Jorge Ben-Hur, because he dropped the last bit. Tajay Mahal from 1972, as I say, Rod Stewart, do you think I'm sexy? Yes, too close for comfort, so Rod ended up paying loads of money to loads of children's charities. So can't be bad. Right, Clark Pink at the top of the hour, only about 12 minutes.

in Excess from 1989 and Mystifier, number 14 British hit, and number 5 American, number 5 Irish smash back in 89. Ah, a surprise around every corner. That's us on R&I. Going up to the top there, we've got a couple more I can fit in, including this one, Big Country and Look Away. Clark Pink's ready, goodness knows what he's got for us, but it's going to be a cracker, so keep it R&I.

was a big number one in Ireland back in 1986. Big Country and Look Away. Got as high as number 7 here in the UK. Right, that's your lot from me. Thank you very much indeed for listening. I hope you enjoyed the last hour. Don't move. Clark Pink's coming up in around about 4 minutes' time with a cracking show. I'll leave you with 10cc and the things we do for love. Till next time. Be seeing

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3: Without a problem, then I can't fix. In the mix.

great sound that is. Ray, the original without the heritage. Orchestra. Hi guys, how you doing? My name's Clark Pink. I'd like to apologise for Tony last week for saying greetings and salutations. Yes, that is copyrighted to Tone, but you know what?

What a great sound that is. The McCrarys in Love on a Summer Night, the original cut there. Very long. But who cares? You're with Clarky here on a Monday evening here on Radio North Sea International. In association with Jazzbox, travelling all around the world. And also included South Central with R&I Germany.

0: Yes, of course. Oh, we don't get much summer here in the UK, but made the most of it.
1: This is Clark Pink Monday Evening.
0: Of course it is. Right, lovely track coming up next, Scott B. Harris. I must apologise. I did say on the show before last that he was in France. He's not actually. He's in Spain. But there you go. And here it is. Saturday matinee.

0: there you go, Scott B. Harris there from Spain. Right, here we go. 1958 for this, Cal Ash and Winnie the Whip.
1: If you go down Hanover Street any day or night,

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Count Lasher there, 1958. Winnie the Whip, blimey. Yeah, here's Billy Miles. And Honey Bee, 1959 for this. Dark Pink here on Radio North Sea International.

0: You are an angel.
1: There you go, the fabulous Billy Miles there and Honey Bee from all those years ago. It's just lovely playing all these old tunes here on R&I. Here are the Hollywood Flames and Buzz, Buzz, Buzz. 61.

0: Electro Deluxe there, relative new you. That one was, well, it's now 4 years old, that one. And their interpretation of Staying Alive. Here on Radio Noughty International. Yeah.
1: Right. I think we got it there, don't you?
0: Yeah, I do. Here we go. You're with Clarky. Oh, it's Pat Kelly. And records lagging behind a bit. You send me.

1968 was a great year for that style of reggae back in the time. Pat Kelly there, a new semi. Redoing, that song's been done so many times. Someone said to me the other day, why don't you play any Radio North Sea international jingles on your show? The reason is, I don't like them.

And that's the reason why, because they're all cut and shut from the original Caroline jingles, and they're pretty horrible, so we leave that to Brian Scott to play. Here's Joya Landis and Out of the Lights.

There you go, Joy Landis out of the light, 1969 for that one. Yeah, back to the jingles. Yes, it's such a shame because Radio North Sea International had the opportunity to have their own jingles made by PAMS and they wouldn't pay, so...

Jerry and the Pacemakers there, and Away From You. I put that band up near the Beatles, not quite as close, but they ain't far off. Here's a Bidu Orchestra. Great track called Laura.

You got the fantastic Bidu Orchestra. 78 is on the record Centre label. But they did release that a little later on.

o'clock, Pink. That's me. I'm here, my leaving, spinning a few groovy tunes for you. Right, here we go. Right, this one's from 62. This is John Barry. A lovely orchestral piece entitled Francis.

What a lovely piece of music. John Barry and Francis, 1969 for that one. Now, I love an ending of a song, and this is my favourite. Yes, of course, Carly Simon. Here's Beth Hart and Joe Bonamassa sitting on top of the world. Right down to International Monday evening.

0: can you say? P.S. I love you, the mono version. And there they are, the Fab Four. Time for an advert.
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Okay, guys, I'm going to leave you with this one. Sam Cooke and Twistin'. Take care. See you next time.

Van Morrison, Precious Time. Big thank you to Pinky for the last hour's music here on RNI 220. Always a top show. Some classic Chris Rea coming your way now. I can

The Faces and Cindy. Let's slow things down a little bit now on Radio North Sea International. Here's a very fine lady currently on tour with Ronnie Wood. This is Imelda May and Sixth Sense.

One of the finest bands around at the moment, packed full of very, very talented musicians, the Tedeschi Trunks Band, and a track called Simple Things. You're listening to Brian Scott on R&I in partnership with Jazzbox and Sad Central. From his outstanding album Journeyman, Eric Clapton plays for you now, Old Love.

Michael Pagliaro, and loving you, ADZ. In just a few minutes on Monday evening, we have another superb set from Mr. Dick DeGraff, so please stay tuned for him. To take us closer, Tom Petty and the Heartbreakers, American Girl.

You've been listening to Brian Scott on RNI220. Many thanks for your company, my friends. So until we meet again, as ever, I wish you all love, peace and happiness. And we play out with a rather smooth track from Dudley Moore. It's Lillian Lust. Till next time, see ya.

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0: Smokey, Smokey Robinson, Ned Zembender, The Miracles. And I second that emotion. Ik heb bijna gedaan. Ik heb nog een dikke 10 minuten, dus laten ze ervan genieten.
1: Girls and boys have the same problem. 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

The Edison Lighthouse with their big fat 1970s hit Love Grows. And with this song, the time journey has started, and you are very welcome to travel with me. Don't start packing a suitcase, because you don't need one. Just give me an hour of your time, turn up the volume, and we are on our way.

The Dutch band Earth and Fire made many hits, and this may be not so well known, but it was a great song, 24 Hours. For Spanish, we go to Miami, where we find Gloria Estefan with a song that belongs to the 1st of January. But because every day is the first day of your life, I play it now, Nuevo Día.

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0: making Whoopi, a bit of a naughty song by Frank Sinatra in the 50s. We stay in the 50s for two more songs like this one by Bobby Darin.
1: Oh,

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Well, we say goodbye to Ella Fitzgerald and to the 50s because it's time to travel to the 80s. To Stevie Wonder and Part-Time Lover.

None other than Dame Shirley Bassey sang this beautiful song, Feel Like Making Love. I have a request here by Kathleen DeRoy, and she emailed me at rinahaver@outlook.com. That's R-I-N-A-H-A-V-E-R @outlook.com. And she would like to hear a song I played weeks ago by First Aid Kit and My Silver Lining. And she dedicates it to Maria. And you know why, Maria?

Even after more than 40 years, I still love this song by Steve Rowland and the Family Dog. Yes, let's not forget the Family Dog. I hear you think she hasn't played anything Dutch yet. I know, the show isn't over yet. Okay, let's do one now. I have a Belgian singer singing in Dutch about the wind coming from the west. And in Dutch, that's called Westenwind.

A Dutch guy called Dotan, and he only made hits since his career started, and I played one of them today, Hungry. Let's go to the 70s for the Continental Uptight Band and a song written by Jerry Rafferty. Please sing a song for us.